in lockdown, waiting patiently in the dark. I'm hiding out illegally from French officials, where I cannot be found, in La Ville Juive on the ground.

I'm in lockdown. There ain't no stars out in this neighborhood, just crooks and families. I'm peacefully content and I'm always around, sitting in the back cabin, in the view, dreef on the ground.

remain forever remain tightly secured in a bunker where I cannot be found, like a man on the run chased by a thousand invisible hounds. We are, and this is a sitcom theme song for Le Ville Juif.

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Tell Pharaoh, why don't you let my people go? 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And now come along, Moses, you not get lost, so stretch out your rod and come across.

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We must derive pneumatologies and syntax and modes of expression which are fixed beyond comparison to alien transmission. This is...

We were iconic, tremendous. Coming down from the mainland in canoes, we might have even traveled transcendentally. Hallucinating in the astral, seeking life, bearing stars. Becoming human, becoming wise. I am a link in the chain, a degree of light, a sparkle in the rain, a glint, a poem with no words, from a place where we measure distance by breath.

all the things we've gone through, all the great things in life and all the horrible things that are just the other half of the great things in life. And how you don't really get greatness without sacrifice. You don't get good things without a little bit of pain. And how happiness is the substitute for the emptiness that you can sometimes feel on the other side. And, you know, it just reminds me to call you, but then you never pick up the phone.

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0: Don't be shaking all
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Welcome to breathe some fresh air in the wonderful mountains in the great country of Amber. 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

0: Ladies and gentlemen, now the moment you've all been waiting for, it's a world famous Jackrabbit Slim's Twist Contest. Now let's meet our first contestants here this evening. Young lady, what is your name?
1: Mrs. Mia Wallace.
0: And how about your fella here?
2: Vincent Vega.
0: All right, let's see what you can do. 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

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Now imagine yourself there, imagining the scene. 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Imagine searching the horizon for a smudge or strange light. 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

0: That was a little frightening, like. 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I saw you reach down there by the seat. And you was like, get in the car, Mom. And I got in the car, you like, you know, I shut on you. Like,
1: yeah.
0: Tell him, I said, come get him. He can have him. If he can get him off my feet, he can have him. I said, damn.
2: Yeah, you get these shits off my feet, you can have him.
3: Et maman, on écoute quoi? 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

0: I done succeeded a little. 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When you get to the top, where you still feel alone, everybody can't eat off the menu. Like on life, all you do is continue.
1: I went through it all, I'm the one to play seats for these niggas. It ain't too many like me, I come from the bottom, but I done succeeded a little. Did this shit on my own, so can't nobody say that I ever just needed a nigga. When you get to the top, where you still feel alone, everybody can't eat off the menu. Like on life, all you do is continue.

this is your captain, autopilot 14. We are under attack and will be using full boosties to propel into thump space and achieve maximum escape potentiality. 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Thank you and have a good day.

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It just, you know, they just gotta sit back and watch the wins. Cause you special.

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2: I just stand there. It's been a while since I heard my own voice.
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2: I just stand there. Just before she says that she loves me. She loves me. I sit with the night in appreciation of this ability to hear a world. I'm alive. I'm alive and I can feel it.

I just stand there. 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I feel pretty, but in a handsome way. She loves me.

Welcome to breathe some fresh air in the wonderful mountains in the great country of Amber. You are listening to Radio Super.